That was Lynn Christopher, of course. Take Me With You. My name is DJ Frain, filling in for the great Ned Lerner on Ned's Mystery Machine. Just playing some records that I like. 88.9 FM Los Angeles. 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

Ding ding ding ding ding ding ding ding ding ding ding ding ding ding ding ding ding ding ding ding ding ding ding ding ding ding ding ding ding ding ding ding ding ding ding ding ding ding ding ding 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ding ding ding ding ding ding ding ding ding ding ding ding ding ding ding ding ding ding ding ding ding ding ding ding ding ding ding ding ding ding ding ding ding ding ding ding ding ding ding ding ding ding ding ding ding ding ding ding ding ding ding ding ding ding ding ding ding ding ding ding ding ding ding ding ding ding ding ding ding ding ding ding ding ding ding ding ding ding ding ding ding ding ding ding ding ding ding ding ding ding ding ding ding ding ding ding ding ding ding ding ding ding ding ding ding ding ding ding

As we fly, I've been thinking about how many interesting forms of life there are on Earth. Take spiders, for instance. They're not really insects. They're more or less,

spiders are insect cousins, and there are spiders by the hundreds of dozens. They lay many eggs, raise many kids, and their scientific name is arachnids. Some spiders weave webs like silk, which they get from a part of their body called a spinneret. They squeeze some liquid through holes so tiny that a strand like silk comes out strong and shiny. The spider spins a web, pretty tricky, for the web is pretty, and the web is sticky. A fly flies into it stuck, can't turn back, so the spider enjoys a tasty snack. Spiders are big and spiders are small, but they never seem to grow very tall. They use the silk they spin in strings for covering their babies and other things. One spider I saw was very cute. He was using his silk as a parachute. Spiders are insect cousins, and there are spiders by the hundreds of dozens. They lay many eggs, raise many kids, and their scientific name is arachnids.

right. We just heard The Goose by Parliament, possibly their most psychedelic song. We got just a couple minutes left in Ned's Mystery Machine before I turn it over to Stella, who just walked in, ready to take you into Straight Pop. My name is DJ Frain. It's been a pleasure filling in for the great Ned Lerner tonight. Thanks to everybody that called in. Taking you out with a Swedish band called Baltic. This song is called No Registration, Please.

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Stella here with you till 3 a.m. live on the campus of Loyola Marymount University, followed by Reverend Dan, who will be doing music for Nimrods live as well. 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

Buzz's Bolero from Buzz Click Adventure and Professor and the Madman from their recent release Dreamworld, a song called Temple of Madness and the Sloths with Haunted, and Strawberry Alarm Clock from their recent release after all these years, a song called Monsters. On Stray Pop, Stella here with you at KXLU, 88.9 FM and KXLU.com, live till 3 a.m., followed by Reverend Dan and Music for Nimrods. He'll be back in the broadcast booth live. So it is your KXLU Friday Night Overnight live until, geez, he goes till 6. And then, of course, there's Almel Dobario after that. So kicking off your weekend here at 88.9 FM and KXLU.com.